it's Kinsey Caitlin with Hiatus. Hey, it's Jess. You're listening to Green Spot Worship. You're not going to hear that one on today's Christian stations. It's one from my own personal playlist. Not sure how I came across it, but man, when I heard that, it was in a time where I just thought, yeah, a hiatus with the Lord right now would be exactly what I need. And there are moments that I feel like I am on a hiatus with Him, and I'm just in the moment with Him and taking in his presence. So I pray that this show, as we're going through the day together this Sunday, worshiping together, that

That was Francesca Battistelli, Defender, featuring Stephanie Gretzinger. Hey, it's Jess. 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We're going to continue with Red Stray Clays.

with Fill My Cup, and I have to apologize. Before Andrew Rip was the Red Clay Strays, not the Red Stray Clays. I apologize for that. It's okay. We can continue worshiping, and you're going to forgive me, right? Because you're my friend. Thank you. Thank you very much. All right, Colton Dixon, more of you.

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1: Good morning. Hey, it's Jess, and you're listening to Green Spot Worship. I pray you're having a beautiful day and that you're able to stick around for worship. We're going to worship through the Word. We're going to talk about Proverbs and a really important thing that you should probably keep in mind on the day-to-day basis. Are you ready? Let's go.

Hudson with Fire in My Bones. Hey, it's Jess. You're listening to Green Spot Worship. Our Bible verse of the day today is coming from Proverbs chapter 16, verse 3. Commit to the Lord whatever you do, and He will establish your plans. There's another version that is the NIV. Let's go to the NLT, the New Living Translation. And it says, commit your actions to the Lord, and your plans will succeed. What does that mean? Whatever you do for the Lord, and He will bless it. As long as you're being obedient to what He is guiding you through, there is victory.

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Hey, it's Jess. 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

with Here For You. That's featuring Chris Tomlin. Hey, it's Jess. You're listening to Green Spot Worship. I pray you're having a beautiful day today. And on this Sunday, it's special. If you're hearing my voice right now, God's given you another day, another chance, and another opportunity. Please take that opportunity to build a relationship with Him today.

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1: Matt Redman with Gracefully Broken. Hey, it's Jess. You're listening to Green Spot Worship. Our time together today is over, but that's okay. We'll come together again on Sunday and we'll worship through the Word. Remember, today's Bible verse is from Proverbs chapter 16, verses 3. It says, "Commit your actions to the Lord and your plans will succeed." Friend, keep the Lord in mind and keep your eyes to His success, because your success is coming from His glory. I pray you have a beautiful week. And we'll see each other again. Bye-bye.

0: 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Bertrand, Sykeston, Cape Girardeau. The following program was pre-recorded.
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2: Welcome back to State Line Blues. We've got brand new stuff from one of the best singer, songwriters, and bass players out there in the blues world. I'm talking about Danielle Nicole. Brand new stuff from her. In fact, she has teamed up with Luther Dickinson from the North Mississippi All-Stars for a new album and this single. It's called Take Me Back. Check it out on State Line Blues.

0: That's Bob Corator. Good stuff on Stateline Blues. He's got a brand new album out on Vistone called Ernestine. How'd You Learn to Shake It? That's an old Snooky Pryor song, actually. Snooky Pryor, one of the early Chicago blues pioneers. The first guy to ever take a harmonica and play it through a microphone over a PA system. That was Snooky Pryor. Some of you may remember he was our neighbor for many years, lived in southern Illinois near Ullin. And good stuff. That's the best version I've heard besides Snooky Pryor himself, talking about Bob Corator. Before that, Duke Robillard, Blast Off is his latest album, and that cut was called Confusion. We started out with Danielle Nicole, brand new album called Fireflies. Take Me Back is the name of the cut. She collaborating with one of the greats, Luther Dickinson, from the North Mississippi All-Stars. Look forward to more of that album coming out. In the meantime, look forward to more Stateline Blues, because we've got more to come.
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0: Hey, I'm Lou Jaton, and we've got some more great blues coming up for you on Stateline Blues on the new 98.9 Classic KYMO. Welcome back to Stateline Blues. I'm your host, Lou Jaton. And I think the future of the blues looks really bright. We've got so many promising up-and-coming blues artists like Kingfish, for example, Eddie Ninevolt. And then there's 21-year-old Amani Burnham, born in Ethiopia, adopted into a family from Connecticut, picked up the guitar and has not looked back. He was discovered, of course, these days, like everything is discovered, on Instagram. He's got a brand new album out on Blind Pig Records. It's called Roots and Blues, Roots and Wings, I should say. And here's a cut from it called Blue Jay. Amani Burnham on Stateline Blues.

0: That's Joe Bonamassa. Bad Penny, the old Rory Gallagher classic. In fact, that's one of my favorite songs that Rory ever recorded. His brand new album is called The Spirit of Rory Live, a tribute to the great music of the late, great Rory Gallagher. Before that, Elam McKnight, Pojo's Place. A brand new album out from Elam McKnight. It's about an actual juke joint that was located in Carroll County in West Tennessee. Amani Burnham kicked things off with Blue Jay from his brand new album, Roots and Wings. We've got lots more of State Line Blues coming up, so hang in there with us.
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0: 13th Street and Trouble. That is Little Ed and the Blues Imperials, the brand new album called Slideways. Before that, Russ Green, great harmonica player. 12 Feet of Water, that's the song. His brand new album is called Stone Cold. And started out with the brand new stuff from Selwyn Birchwood, the Church of Electric Swamp Funky Blues. We got some more funky blues coming up. Just hang with us right here on State Line Blues.
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2: GA20 out of Boston, Massachusetts area has teamed up with one of the favorite sons of the old Southern Delta Blues. I'm talking about Charlie Musselwhite. It's a great collaboration. Album is called Blues Now. Here's a cut from it called Crazy Love.

0: Lay My Burden Down. That is Tinsley Ellis on Stateline Blues. His newest album is called Labor of Love. And he's been doing a lot more kind of solo acoustic kind of stuff that's really, really cool. For that, Galia Volt, Burn the House Down. That is brand new stuff from Galia Volt. She does the one-woman band thing. She also does the band thing. Seen her several times, including most recently at the W.C. Handy Blues Festival in Henderson, Kentucky. And she always does a good job. In fact, I was on the bill with her 2 years in a row at the Juke Joint Festival down in Clarksdale, Mississippi. Good stuff, as always, from Galia Volt. And we started out with GA20 teaming up with Charlie Musselwhite, Crazy Love. Speaking of crazy, man, it's just crazy how much blues we got going on. If you don't believe me, just stick around and listen some more.
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0: 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Eddie Ninevolt has a brand new album out. I really like Eddie Ninevolt. Actually, I opened for him several years ago at a festival in Illinois. He drove all the way up from Atlanta. He forgot to bring any guitar picks, so he borrowed some of mine and went out and did a fantastic show. He's got a brand new album out. It is called Down Here, produced by Dan Auerbach from the Black Keys. Really good stuff. Here's a cut from it called Blowing Up.

0: Brand new stuff from Chris O'Leary, Bad Decisions. That's the song. The new album out from him is called Blue Collar. Very good stuff. Great harmonica player, great singer, great songwriter, too, out on Alligator Records. Before that, Sean Murphy, I'm Gonna Take the Money. She's got a brand new album called Brand New Blues. How about that? And anyway, we started out with Eddie Ninevolt and Blowing Up from his brand new album, Down Here, which actually is produced by Dan Auerbach of the Black Keys. Very good stuff. Very interesting collaboration as well. Speaking of collaborate, if you stick around, we're going to be collaborating on some more great blues music.
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0: 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Welcome back to State Line Blues. I'm your host, Lou Jachon. Here's brand new stuff from Samantha Fish. She's got a brand new album out called Paper Doll Live, and here's one of my favorite cuts from it. It's called Sweet Southern Sound.

0: That's Curtis Salgado. Good stuff. Brand new live album from Curtis Salgado. 20 years of B.B. King. That's the song Legacy Rewind Live in 2025. That is the album. Before that, Sugar Ray Rayford, Margin Call. Brand new single from Sugar Ray. And we started out with live stuff from Samantha Fish from her album Paper Doll Live. That was Sweet Southern Sound. Hey, we've got some more sweet bluesy sounds coming your way right here on State Line Blues. So stay with us. Hi, I'm Lou Jaton. If you love the blues and if you like to cruise, then you should look into the legendary Rhythm and Blues Cruise. 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
0: 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His name is Harold Davenport, but he goes by Young Rel, and he is burning up the blues charts and the blues festival circuit. At only 19 years old, out of Vicksburg, Mississippi, but he started playing guitar and harmonica at the age of 7, and now he is really tearing it up. He's got a brand new album out called Young Rel, and here's a cut from it, Fatherless Child.

0: One Shoe. That is Johnny Few on State Line Blues. Great album, Rock and Roll Soldier, recorded at the Rock House down there in Franklin, I believe. Produced by Kevin McKendry, the longtime keyboard player for Delbert McClinton. And in fact, Kevin's son, Yates McKendry, who's one of the up and coming stars of blues, he plays guitar on it as well. Good stuff. Now, before that, we heard from Billy Price. You might remember he was the vocalist on several albums with Roy Buchanan, the great, late, great Roy Buchanan. And we started out with Harold Young Rel Davenport and Fatherless Child. Hey, there's lots more coming up, so don't go anywhere. Stay with us here on State Line Blues.
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5: Last call for blues on this edition of State Line Blues. Here's Samantha Martin and Delta Sugar with a nice remake of a classic, Them Changes.

0: Naughty Nurse, that is Addie Piper from her album Men Are Like Potato Chips. Before that, Lexi Blue and Get the Hell Up Out of My House. Her new album is called Too Glam to Give a Damn. And we started out with Samantha Martin and Delta Sugar, old classic remake of Them Changes. And that's going to wrap it up for this edition of Stateline Blues. I'm your host, Lou Chiton. Same time, same channel next week. So until then, bye-bye. Everybody.
1: 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Bertrand, Sykeston, Cape Girardeau.

Hey, good afternoon and happy Sunday. Thanks so much for listening. It's just after 12. Steve Winwood and Jefferson Starship coming up. 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

0: Jefferson, Starship, and Runaway, 98.9 at Classic KYMO. And coming up on Wednesday, the 74th annual Sykeston J.C. 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Tucker Wetmore, Blake Whiten, Hudson Westbrook, and Braxton Keith in that Mexican OT. Cowboys and cowgirls from all over the country bringing you top-notch rodeo action. 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
0: 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Preparing students to move forward with a strong sense of self into a life with promise is the goal of the East Prairie R2 School District.
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Your forecast for the River Delta and the River City. Some drizzle today, otherwise mostly cloudy. High of only 80. Clear tonight, low 68, and mostly sunny tomorrow. Highs in the mid-80s. Gotta love this weather for August. I'm just saying. 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

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Your forecast for the River Delta and the River City. Some drizzle today, otherwise mostly cloudy. High of about 80. Clear tonight, low 68. And mostly sunny tomorrow with highs in the mid-80s. 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

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The forecast for the River Delta and the River City this afternoon, mostly cloudy, high about 80. Clear tonight, low 68. And then tomorrow, mostly sunny, high about 84. You gotta love this weather for August. For sure, I'll take it. Here's Leo Sayer, How Much Love, 98.9, Classic KYMO.

0: 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The Sykes and JC Boot Hill Rodeo kicks off on Wednesday. 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

Brothers and Ramblin' Man on KYMO. Your forecast for the River Delta and the River City, mostly cloudy, high about 80 for the afternoon. Beautiful day for August 2nd. Definitely clear, 68 tonight, and then tomorrow, mostly sunny, high about 84. 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

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Your forecast for the River Delta and the River City. Partly sunny and 80 for this afternoon. Tonight, becoming clear, low around 67. And tomorrow, sunny and high 84. Here's Crowded House on Classic KYMO.

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It's Matchbox 20, Classic KYMO. Your forecast for the River Delta and the River City. Well, this afternoon, partly sunny, high about 80. Tonight, mostly cloudy, but clearing off. There is some patchy fog overnight, low 67. And then tomorrow morning, some patchy fog. Otherwise, sunny, highs in the mid-80s. Here's Dan Fogelberg on KYMO.

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afternoon and hope you're having a great Sunday. Thanks so much for sharing it with KYMO. It is just after 3. Coming up, Queen and some Van Halen after Chicago on 98.9 Classic KYMO.

0: finish what you started. 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And get ready for the Cape Farmers Market. 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

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Your forecast for the River City and the River Delta, partly cloudy tonight with some patchy fog overnight, low 67. Patchy fog in the morning, otherwise sunny and 84 for the afternoon, mostly clear 66 tomorrow night. 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

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Your forecast for the River Delta and the River City. For tonight, some patchy fog and cloudy, but gradually becoming clear with a low 67. Some patchy fog in the morning, sunny and 84 for the afternoon, and mostly clear tomorrow night with a low 66. The Emotions, 98.9 Classic KYMO.

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0: 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Coming up, some Foreigner and your forecast on 98.9 Classic KYMO.
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Your forecast for the River Delta and the River City. Patchy fog tonight, cloudy, low 67. Some patchy fog in the morning, sunny and 84 for the afternoon, and mostly clear, 66 for tomorrow night. Here's Bon Jovi on KYMO.

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Your forecast for the River Delta and the River City for tonight. Partly cloudy with some patchy fog, low around 67. Tomorrow, patchy fog in the morning, otherwise sunny, highs in the mid-80s, and clear 66 tomorrow night. Wilson Pickett in the midnight hour on Classic KYMO.

0: Duran Duran, Union of the Snake on 98.9 Classic KYMO. 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Boot Heel Rodeo. 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
4: 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And let the good Wi-Fi vibes roll all summer long with Go See-Mo Fiber.
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Your forecast for the River City and the River Delta. Some patchy fog tonight, partly cloudy, low 67. Some patchy fog in the morning, otherwise sunny and 84 and mostly clear 66 for tomorrow night. And hey, that's going to do it for me. Dennis B is in next. I'll leave you with Fleetwood Mac on KYMO. Toodaloo.

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Bertrand, Sykeston, Cape Girardeau.

0: We are officially into the 6 o'clock hour on this Sunday evening right here on Classic KYMO. That's Loggins and Messina with Danny's Song. Kicking off the hour, the Rolling Stones with Satisfaction. KYMO. And the last time I checked, my name was...
1: Dennis B.
0: I guess it still is since they do that so perfectly. Here's Bryan Adams. Can't stop this thing we started. Can't stop me either. Still to come, Tracy Chapman, Donna Summer, and more on Classic KYMO.

0: You got your finger on the trigger. Love is in control. That's Donna Summer on Classic KYMO. Wrapping up a big block of music with Tracy Chapman, Brian Adams, Loggins and Messina, and the Rolling Stones. Hey, don't forget, this year's J.C. Boothill Rodeo has a new addition, the after party in the newly built hay barn. Check it out. The Sykeston J.C. Boothill Rodeo, 74th edition, coming up this week, August 5th through the 8th. Coming up after this break, music from The Clash, and we'll take a look at River Delta, River City weather for you.
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River Delta, River City weather for tonight, calling for mostly clear skies. We could see some patchy fog towards morning. Otherwise, tonight's low around 67. Sunshine for your Monday. Patchy fog could still be lingering around in early morning hours. Otherwise, that sunshine breaking through and a high of 84. Back to the music. Here's U2.

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A very profound statement there. It ain't over till it's over. That's Lenny Kravitz on Classic KYMO. I'm Dennis B. River Delta weather for tonight calling for mainly clear skies. Overnight lows around 67. Now, we could see some patchy fog towards morning. Otherwise, sunshine for your Monday and a high of 84. Yeah.

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Bertrand, Sykeston, Cape Girardeau.